At one time, most of the cotton in the Delta was grown by small cotton farmers, like my people, 20 acres of it. These were people that lived on the land and by the land. Because it's in the

Yeah, the life of the small Delta farmer will soon be gone forever. But though the song may be gone from the cotton fields, the memory of those good people that worked there will live on as long as I live. And as long as the cotton grows tall along the banks of that old Mississippi River.

Strickland and Doc, Atlantic, Owens, Karen and Beaumont, H&H, Murphy, Field and Mohawk, Skill, Skag, got all that driving done. And I tell you boys, there ain't no easy run. Ain't no easy run. The next time you see a big semi roaring down the highway, remember the man at the wheel has a great heritage in America. Like the Pony Express rider, the stagecoach driver, and the wagon master of old. No matter what the weather, no matter where the road, he's a man that delivers the goods. And whatever you eat tonight, whatever you wear, wherever you sleep, remember it's very likely that it was a trucker that brought you your food, clothes, and your bed. Well, my ocean is four lanes wide. My waves are mountain high. I sail a 20-ton schooner with a will of do or die. And my cargo must...

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Take it easy, truckers.

I got a new paint job on this truck, and I hope it brings me good luck. But the name on the door is the Angel of Golden Hill. Oh, the name on the door is the Angel of Golden Hill.

Then one morning he was gone, he didn't wait for me. 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Had come across him, played with him, then tiring of their game, left him lying in a pool.

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Now as we turn and travel from this land we hold so dear, the old Bacara River seems to whisper, I

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1: Yeah, there we go. It's around about, 8 minutes away from 6 o'clock. Buddy Williams there, and my mother was a lady.
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1: 6732 3016. Yeah, there we go. It's nearly bedtime, I guess. Bit to go yet, though. About 8 minutes away from 6 o'clock. Big cheerio, early one tonight. Big cheerio to Joan down there. Hope you're feeling top of the world tonight, me girl. And keep your chin up. Have a great laugh and enjoy these couple of songs.

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1: Yeah, there we go. We just had Slim Dusty there and Acadia Valley with Slim and Daniel O'Donnell, my favourite memory, especially for you, Joan. Have a great night. We'll catch up with you again next time, I'm about. And keep well, keep happy, and smile.
2: 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Station sponsor.
1: Yeah, there we go. And a big cheerio to Sandra there now. And be happy, smile. Hope you're getting some rain tomorrow through the day. 90% of it. So keep your fingers crossed. Send a bit up our way. Couple of your favourites right now, my girl. Enjoy them.

You've got to remember, Buddy and his boys aren't playing at the Opera House or even the local town hall. They go anywhere and they play anywhere, under trees, on the backs of trucks, and only when they're very lucky, somewhere as sophisticated as this, under a school.

0: There you have it. Tonight's feature album is called Lament. It's by Vinted Veneer from Brisbane, released on the 30th of April with Beehive PR. We're going to do this now.
1: Ladies and gentlemen, as you know, we have something special down here at Birdland this evening, a recording for Blue Note Records.
0: Yeah, we've got a few jazz tracks before we get into the syndicated show from 2MBS FM in Sydney, Barry O'Sullivan's excellent jazz hour. Every week he's got a guest and his finger on the pulse of the jazz scene, both in Sydney and elsewhere. And this week we've got some tracks from Cassidy Watts. And that's me for the night. I'll leave you with the jazz glide and the syndicated show, and I'll catch you next week. Thanks for listening. I hope you really enjoyed it. Cheers.

really just a snippet of what's to come from that wonderful recording, Ghosts Between Streams. Thomas Evgenikos there on the trumpet, and it's up there on Bandcamp. Get a hold of it if you can, and listen to the whole thing at once. It's a

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And we've just about got up to 10 to 8 on your Monday morning mixed breakfast program. Of course, Michael sitting in the chair here with you this morning till 9 a.m. We're all off to a good start this morning. Well, it's that time of the day. Here he comes, Frankie Blue Eyes and the coffee song. I'm going to put the kettle on.

That, of course, was Helen Already There and Hit the Road, Jack. Yeah, a song going out to Lorraine. Yeah, thank you for the phone call, Lorraine. Sorry, the reception wasn't too good there, was it? But anyway, here we go. A little bit of Graham Connors coming out just for you, and Let the Cane Fields Burn. This one coming out of 1988.

wild thing, I think I love you. But I wanna know for sure. So come on, hold me tight.